And I'm too scared to admit it. I feel like a ghost, can't see my reflection. I hate the way that I crave your affection. I'm out of touch with my feelings, and I'm too scared to admit.

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Radio Limfjord. 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Like my favorite song going round round my head. 5 days on the

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There's so much to say, but there's so little time.

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Cause I can do it in the mix. And if your man gives you trouble just to move out on the double, and you don't let it trouble your brain, cause away goes trouble down the drain. 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